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I'm Bob Miller, your host, and we are here to rock you with classic rock, deep tracks, and a few surprises along the way. 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

Without delay, Rock Show kicked off with the band The Weaker Thans out of Winnipeg, Canada. Song titled The Reasons, released in 2003. We have to thank Mikey G of Mikey G's Vinyl for passing along that song. Then we heard One Step at a Time from Smokin' Joe Kubek, followed by Roll On Down the Highway, another Canadian group, Bachman Turner Overdrive. Then the Scorpions gave us Rock You Like a Hurricane, and the Rolling Stones, You Got Me Rockin'. That's right, We Can't Stop Now.

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This edition of Rock Show got a little Canadian, don't you think? With the Weaker Thans, BTO, Brian Adams, the band Heart. A little Canadian, eh? Yeah, we heard Can't Stand Losing from the Police, Cuts Like a Knife, Brian Adams, Crazy on You from Heart, Turning on the Wayback Machine to Love is the Drug from Roxy Music, and then the Fab Four, the Beatles. Everybody's got something to hide except me and my monkey.

That set of rock shows started with a cute little ditty, Hole in My Shoe from the band Traffic, 1967, written by Dave Mason. We followed that with Friends from Led Zeppelin. Then the late Eddie Money, Shakin'. She was a shakin', and Eddie was a rockin'. I'm Bob Miller, and I want to thank you for tuning in to WKDW-FM 97.5 and, of course, KDWRadio.com. 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Now we're going to go out with Blinded by the Light, the original song by Bruce Springsteen. As you know, it was a huge hit for the Manfred Mann Band. We're going to go with the original. As we always say, friends, rock on.

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What do you call a seagull that lives at the bay? 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
1: Time for the joke of the day. Why did the chocolate chip cookie go to the doctor? 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There will also be a basket of cheer, lottery board, 50-50, and beach basket. 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

I'm Joe the Oldies Guy, and welcome to the Relic Record Shop survey for 1955, songs 27 through 15. And in the background, we hear Hal Singer and Hot Rod from 1955.

0: 42 years later, the Dells are still singing. They just have a new CD out, but that was among their first records. Their second recording for VJ Records, Dreams of Contentment, number 27 on our survey. That, although released in 1955, was not reviewed in Billboard until March of 1956, so it took them a while to catch up with it. And we had a number one vote on that one from Neil Grossman of New City. Bruce?
1: All right, moving along to number 26, a song that was reviewed on April 9th, 1955, the same exact day that there was a big show at the Gary Armory in Chicago featuring The Clovers, Paul Williams, Muddy Waters, The Five Echoes Live, gentlemen, and The Dandeliers.
2: Oh, boy. Mm. We're going to move down to number 26, the first song with over 400 points.

We visit the West Coast. That was song number 26, Don Julian and the Meadowlarks, Heaven and Paradise in the countdown. And it was the number one song of two people who voted, Al Leichter from Staunton, Virginia, and a very good friend of mine from Teaneck, New Jersey, Mr. Ron James, Heaven and Paradise, Don Julian and the Meadowlarks, both number one for those fellas. As we're going to move along in the countdown now, we're going to move to song number 25.

0: Man, an incredible recording, checking in at number 25 on the survey. Those were the five chances on Blue Lake Records, a phenomenal item. And that was Blue Lake number 115, the five chances with All I Want. An incredible group, Howard Pittman and Johnny Jones, two leads on that particular item. And that was the number one selection, by the way, for two people, Fred Bond of Pittsburgh and also Rick Smith of Easton, Pennsylvania. And both of those people voted for All I Want by the Five Chances as their number one selection.
1: Yeah, thanks, Dan. You know, since we've been doing these surveys, we've always kept the results confidential. And only three people ever knew the standings. Bruce, my wife Gail, and me. I must have been asked at least 50 times over the last couple of months what my favorite song from 1955 was. Well, it's coming up next at number 24. And if you listen to and you can feel the pleading, passionate voice of this lead singer, you might understand what my musical taste is all about. Well, here it is at number 24.

from Brooklyn's Fort Greene section and Boys High School in Brooklyn on Atlas Records number 1051, The Phytones, It Wasn't a Lie. This record was the number one pick of three other Vos, and it sounds like the Italian connection, doesn't it? Nick Lapatina of Harrison, New York, myself, Jim Lavelle of Harrison, New York, and a good old friend of mine, Ken Abruzzi, from Floral Park, New York. The Phytones. Wow. What a record. Now, at number 23, another cover record. This was the first release by a group following the departure on a solo career of its founder and legendary lead singer. And a note for you fellow record collectors, the flip side, Steamboat, was written by a famous band leader, Buddy Lucas, who in 1957 formed a new record label and named it, what else? Steamboat, now at number 23.

That was the Drifters, of course, minus Clyde McFadder and featuring the new member, Johnny Moore, on lead. Johnny Moore was from Cleveland, Ohio. Atlantic Records number 1078 with Adorable. And that was originally recorded by California's Colts and released on the Vital label. And that record received 450 points, and it was it appeared on 44 ballots. The Drifters with Adorable. And the previous record was It Wasn't a Lie by the Phytones, and I'd like to send that out to my wife, Gail, Jim and Pat Marino, and Red and Doreen Palladino. That's for you folks. Okay, now we're going to move down to number 22.

0: Can we say ass kicker on the radio?
1: I think you're too late. You just did.
0: Okay, the Drifters. That was my favorite song of the year, number 22. What you gonna do? The flip side was song number 58, Gone. And it was reviewed back on March 5th, 1955. And it was the first place vote of a few people. Besides myself, we had Richard Lillard from Elk Ridge, Maryland. Milton Love of the Solitaires from the Bronx, New York. That was his favorite of the year. And David Weiner, a buddy of George's that he grew up with. David lives in Hillsdale, New Jersey. All had What You Gonna Do as their favorite song of the year. And we're going to move along. We got number 21 coming up, Neil.
2: Going to Chicago for number 21.

0: final song for the Parrot label, The Flamingos with I'm Yours, flipped by Kokomo, a cover that they did of one of the many covers of Gene and Eunice's hit. And that was the number one record of John Krupp of Wexford, Pennsylvania, Nick Nicola, who's been a guest on our show many, many times, and John Pagnotta of Ridgewood, New York. Bruce?
1: It was number 21 on the countdown, and we're about to break into the top 20. And we're going to move into a song that is another double-sided hit. The flip side we heard already at song number 85. Here we go with song number 20.

0: Checking in at number 20 on the countdown, a fabulous recording by a fabulous Philadelphia group on a New York City label on Herald Records. Those were the Turbans, and that was Herald number 458, reviewed August 13th, 1955. And, of course, the flip side, Let Me Show You Around My Heart, was checking in at song number 85. We just heard the Turbans at number 20 with When You Dance. Bruce?
1: Yes, and the song received 49 mentions, which was 24% of the voters, but nobody had it number one on their list, the Turbans. And we're going to move along now to song number 19, especially from my good friend, Big Dan Marcella.

Gurgly Moses Jr. and his Eldorados on the VJ record label, VJ number 147, flip side, What's Bugging You Baby with At My Front Door. And that was a number one pick of Dan Marcella from Bloomfield, New Jersey, and another customer of mine and friend, Bob Becker from Woodcliff Lake, New Jersey. At My Front Door, the Eldorados. Fabulous record, fabulous group. Number 18.

0: At number 18, the Cardinals with The Door Is Still Open on Atlantic Records. And that was the number one record for Nat Bell of Palm Beach, Georgia.
1: Florida, Neil, I think.
0: I see. You got a Florida. You got a Georgia, Florida. Okay, Florida. And let's see. Initial T, Calardo from Johnston, Rhode Island. And we...
1: yeah, that was number 18.
0: Yeah, number 18.
1: Yeah, it received 543 points, and it appeared on 44 ballots. And moving along now to number 17, this was one of my top picks, folks. A great up-tempo record with an infectious beat, and a record that I never tire of. Number 17.

0: Yeah, of course. Speedo, by New York City's great Cadillacs. That was written by their manager, Esther Navarro. It was written about a slow-moving fellow named Earl Carroll, who was the lead singer of the group. The Cadillacs again on Josie Records number 785 with Speedo, and the flip side was a nice ballad called Let Me Explain. That was reviewed October 29th, 1955, and it received 557 points. On 43 ballots, 21% of the voters voted for the Cadillacs, and I can certainly understand why. What a great, great record. Dan?
1: Thank you, George. And there were three people who had picked that particular item for their number one record. Sal Santanzi of Dix Hills, New York. Also, our good friend Richie McAllister out there in Queens Village. And also from all the way out there in California, Mike Pecos of Moraga, California. All those folks picked Speedo as their number one item in the survey. Right now, we're going to move along to number 16, and this particular song is the highest ranking item on the survey not to receive any number one votes.

Well, folks, checking in at number 16 on the survey of fabulous New York City sound, and that one had received 572 points and 53 mentions in all. And as we indicated, it was the highest ranking item on the survey not to receive any number one votes. It did have three people, however, vote for it in the number two place. Those were the Valentines on New York City's Rama label with the very beautiful up-tempo recording entitled Lily Maybell. Checking in at number 16, Rama number 171, reviewed November 5th, 1955. And I might add that the ballad on the flip side is one of those great New York City ballads entitled Falling for You. The Valentines with Lily Maybell. As we move along here on the survey, and right now presenting number 15.

0: song number 15 right there, The Clovers and Blue Velvet. The flip side was my choice at number 2 on my ballot, If You Love Me, Let Me Know. As we enter into the real top flight stuff here, guys, that was also, by the way, the number 1 choice of Ken Donnelly from New Jersey. Any comments, guys? What do you think? We're getting up where the air is rare or what?
1: Yeah, well, I think every song in this year that made this survey, if you could make this survey, I mean, the songs have to be great, and they are, and this is just fantastic.

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Time for the joke of the day. What do you call a seagull that lives at the bay? A bagel.

Hi, this is your Golden Gup, and welcome to Still Rockin', a celebration of first-generation rock and roll, rhythm and blues, and contemporary artists who share the passion. These records rocked then, they still rock today. I love a Gershwin tune, don't you? Let's head out to Pittsburgh as we open with the Marcells. One for the season.

from the Bronx, New York City, 1955 or thereabouts, on the JD record label. Those are the Mellows and Lovable Lily, featuring the lovely Lillian Leach out front there. We opened with the Marcells, and there go at Summertime. Marcells created quite a stir with the older generation, taking huge standards such as Blue Moon and giving them a treatment that wasn't well received with the parent folk. But those are some steppers right there, as we like to call them in the trade. Let's keep it in the group harmony file here on Still Rockin' with Your Golden Guppy. We head out to the West Coast, the Hollywood Flames, and the ever so classic Buzz, Buzz, Buzz.

A national hit for the Edsels from the Upside Down, year 1961. Ram-a-lam-a, ding-dong, out of the Youngstown, Ohio area. Unfortunate name for their group at that time, because Edsel was on the way out and getting much scorn. However, they scored big with that one. In 1961, let's reach a little further into the Hank Ballard file as we keep another group harmony record in play right here on Still Rockin'.

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1: About 1955 or so, Hank Ballard, the Midnighters, if you will, ring-a-ling. Or the Midnighters, as they were called in the early to mid-50s. Gone All-Stars in the background. Still Rockin' comes to you weekly from the Guppy Lou Studios in beautiful southern Denville, New Jersey. When it's time to rock to our kind of music and you need a DJ to spin it, you can reach me via the good old telephone, 800-362-5853. 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Sing hallelujah. More definitive rock and roll, ladies and gentlemen, straight ahead.

Yeah, Cross and Strand off the dance card as we get belly to belly here. Still rocking Phil Phillips, Summertime of 1959 with the Twilights and Sea of Love. When I open the show, I like to state that we play music by contemporary artists that dig the action. Case in point here, a bunch of Brits called the Cadillac Kings. With a name like that, you know they get your Golden Guppy's attention. Well, this is a great one for the dance floor and a subject matter dear to my heart. Here are the Cadillac Kings on the 33, what's the record label here? My Lulu found this for me. I just got to get the information here. 33 Jazz on the 33 Jazz label. How can you hold something like this back? Let's have at it. Cadillac Shake, still rocking with your Golden Guppy.

Got to have four portholes. Three just won't cut it. There's a pair for the highway. Guitar slinger Arlen Roth from Bronx, New York, and 56 Buick Roadmasters from space. Still rocking here with your Golden Guppy. Let's put the spotlight on Buster Brown, most notably famous for his 1961 hit, Fannie Mae. Here's another one in the same tradition.

Yeah, bringing it in from the Crescent City 1955 style. Smiley Lewis, a thing called Jailbird. Sonny Thompson in the background on the 88. We heard from Dr. Brown. Well, we heard from Buster Brown as Dr. Brown. And a follow-up to Fannie Mae trying to catch in on that big action one more once. Can't blame him. Your Golden Guppy here, still rocking. More great first-generation rock and roll and R&B straight ahead.

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1: 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Prince Partridge had some great novelty R&B records. That one from 1955. And How Come My Dog Don't Bark When You're Around? 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
1: It's what they call in the beach music circles a smoothie. Laverne Baker and Jimmy Ricks, wonderful bass lead of the Ravens fame. Well, not lead all the time, but certainly a definitive bass if ever there was. And You're the Boss, 1961. Let's get rocking with Laverne. Big hit for her in 57.

songwriter turned performer there, Ernie Maresca. Shout, shout. Knock Yourself Out. Of those songs that mention other song titles in them. Case in point right there. Foot Stomp and Run Around Sue et al. Having a grand time. Well, ladies and gentlemen, for the commercial portion of this week's broadcast of Still Rockin', that is about to do it. And as always, thanks for your visitation. Those of you listening non-commercial, do stick around for our bonus segment straight ahead. I will do my best to make it worth your while. This is your Golden Guppy. Thanks for swinging by.

Yeah, there she is, and she's stopping in for our bonus segment here on Still Rockin' with your Golden Guppy. Boyd Bennett and his Rockets there, 17 on the Mighty King label. He was not the vocalist on all those big hits. 17 was probably his biggest. My Boy Flat Top, a few others come. Well, actually, they don't come to mind, or I'd tell you what they were. But the vocalist on all those records was a guy by the name of Big Joe Musey, and there he was, front row center on that one. Here is Johnny Rivers back in the late 50s. Johnny Rivers, hugely successful in the mid-60s and later in L.A., a lot of those great recordings at the Whiskey A Go-Go. Anyhow, this one's called Long, Long Walk, and it's

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There will also be a basket of cheer, lottery board, 50-50, and beach basket. 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

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Jack and Jill asked Mom, "Can we have a kitty for Christmas?" And Mom replied, "Well, we usually have turkey, but if that's what you want."

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The annual celebration, all the gentry will be there. When General Grant to Ireland came, he took me by the hand. 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

0: name is Uncle Julius, and from Sweden I did come to play with McNamara's band and beat the big bass drum. 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They shout, there's Uncle Julius playing with an Irish band. 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There is O'Briens and Ryans and Sheens and Means, they come from Ireland, but by Yemeni I'm the only Swede in McNamara's band.
1: All the drums go banging, the cymbals clanging, the horns they blaze away. 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

0: 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I travel on the trains.
1: Catfish from Bay of the Sea. 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

That is James Hunter from the brand new album, maybe 5 months released ago, Off the Fence. Ain't that a trip, and ain't this a trip? You are riding on the big blue train, the Blue Light Central. I'm Mark Drenick. I am so glad to have you guys with us. Ain't this a trip, though, guys? 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

a rope, trying to make my name, playing an honest hand in this weak card game. This music business is pain, mummified. Can't sell no records 'cause of Spotify.

0: Think it's just a show, like pro wrestling. 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
0: Well, I'm sick of this shit. 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

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It's like the booking agent just threw darts at the map, man. 3 a.m. in the morning right now. Got a 5 a.m. lobby call. 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

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Man, I'm sick of that shit. 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These New Orleans summers are no joke. 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

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You can call my brother right now. 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

0: So wait, y'all do it. I'll come in.
1: It sounds cooler if we come in on the one and then go to the quick four.
0: Y'all do it. I'll sing. Y'all name him. I'll play him. Let's do it.

0: that, brother.
1: Beautiful, guys.
2: Oh, yeah, brother, that's it. That's it.
3: Oh, there you go. From Little Black Flies, released several years ago from 89V, that was Jimmy Reed's You Don't Have to Go. But you know what? If you answer your phone, at least we both know. Omar Coleman and Igor Prado from Old, New, Funky, and Blue. Come on, answer your phone. Jason Ritchie and the Bad Kind from the brand new album 13 Hours kicked it off. And is really kind of informing the ride here. Sick of this shit. It's the name of the song. And well, I don't know how many folks are going to let me play that, but I don't know why not. I think that's kind of entered the vernacular these days. You know, you might hear that even on the news. The word shit and crap. And all the rest of it. We're a little bit more coarse than we used to be. Anyway, you are riding on the big blue train, the Blue Light Central. I'm Mark Drenick. Very glad to have you guys with us. And you know, I love Eddie V, 89V. I haven't played anything from him in a bit, so I'm going to go to a recent album. I really like the album. It was a Capricorn, I believe it's called. And we'll finish it out here in a second. But anyway, we'll start off with 89V, and we'll see where the train takes us.

Buddy Guy. Great to hear Buddy Guy on the radio. I need your love so bad. Seriously, I've been gone too long. The Soul of John Black from the album Soul Salvation, following just one of my favorite songs. It really truly is. I love having an opportunity to play it. Zach Harmon from Floridia's Boy. We heard The Lonely Rider. And at the very top of that set, I promise a second tune from Eddie Nine Volt off the album Capricorn, I'm Lonely. And I guess we're all lonely at varying points of the day and of our lives, but it's nice to have you with me virtually, and I hope you're enjoying the ride. We've got ourselves another 20 minutes or so before we head into the station, and so, I don't know, you feel like a little bit more Buddy Guy?

0: Think about joining us next time when our Big Blues train will roll again. Till then, for the Cat Fisherman, Railroad Tie, the Maxwell Kid, and the rest of the crew, I'm Mark Drenick.
1: Oh, there was a golfer who used to get upset. 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
2: 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Why did the golfer bring two pair of pants? In case he got a hole in one. AmVets in Northport has open mic every Thursday evening. 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

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There will also be a basket of cheer, lottery board, 50-50, and beach basket. 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This is the joke of the day. What do you get when you cross a chick with gum? Chicklets.

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There will also be a basket of cheer, lottery board, 50-50, and beach basket. 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

0: Disco Devil, and Boopy Doopy Doop, Babbitt. Down in the meadow, in the itty bitty poo, swim the three little fishes, and the mama fishy too. Swim, said the mama fishy, swim if you can, and the swim, swim, swim right over the dam.
1: Time for the joke of the day. I went to the pet store to buy a goldfish. The salesperson asked, "Do you want an aquarium?" I replied, "I don't care what star sign it is."

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The annual celebration, all the gentry will be there. When General Grant to Ireland came, he took me by the hand. Says he, I never saw the likes of McNamara.

0: My name is Uncle Julius, and from Sweden I did come to play with McNamara's band and beat the big bass drum. And when I march along the street, the ladies think I'm grand. They shout, "There's Uncle Julius playing with an Irish band." 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There is O'Briens and Ryans and Sheens and Means, they come from Ireland, but by Yemeni I am the only Swede in McNamara's band.
1: All the drums go banging, the cymbals clanging, the horns they blaze away. 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

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He said to the rich, give your goods to the poor. So they laid Jesus Christ in his grave.

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It was the landlord and the soldiers he hired to nail Jesus Christ in the sky. Now this song was written in New York City, a rich man, preacher, and slave. But if he preached today like he did in Galilee, they would lay Jesus Christ in his grave. 'Cause Jesus was a man with carpenter's hands, his followers true and brave. But one foul patriot they called Judas Iscariot has laid Jesus Christ in his grave.

AmVets in Northport has open mic every Thursday evening. Come to the dance every second Friday of the month. 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

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Why isn't a nose 12 inches long? Because it then would be a foot.

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And just as I would settle in, my feet would hit the ground again while wandering.

time for the joke of the day. 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There will also be a basket of cheer, lottery board, 50-50, and beach basket. 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

0: 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Why was the baseball stadium so cool? 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

0: trying to keep a date with my little girl who was back in the state.
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2: 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Cuckoo Booger! 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
0: And meanwhile, back in the States...

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Why is it that lady ants do not get sick? 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

It's time for the joke of the day. 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

what used to be. Oh, the nightlife ain't no good life, but it's my life. Listen to the blues they're playing.

I'm Joe, the oldies guy, and welcome to the Top Oldies of the Week. In the beginning of the show, we will feature some tunes from New Orleans. And in the second half of the show, we'll have a little taste of Chicago. In the background, we hear Walking with Mr. Lee by the Lee Allen Band. And to start off, let's do some walking with Fats Domino.

We just heard a live performance of Louis Armstrong and It's a Wonderful World. And before that, we heard Huey Piano Smith and the Clowns with Don't You Just Know It. And next up is Chuck Carborough and the Spiders with That's My Desire. And then we're going to hear from Fats Domino again with Be My Guest and Joe Barry with I'm a Fool to Care.

To finish the first half of the show is the Spiders with You're the One, and then Fats Domino with Please Don't Leave Me.

We just heard another song by the Mighty Blue Kings, Spark of My Life. And next up, Jerry Butler leads the Impressions with For Your Precious Love, and then Solly McElroy leads the Flamingos with Golden Teardrops.

Our next set, the Eldorados with At My Front Door. And then two songs by the Orchids, Newlywed and You Said You Loved Me.

Next up, Curtis Mayfield leads the Impressions with Never Let Me Go. Then Tommy Hunt leads the Flamingos with Dream of a Lifetime.

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While preparing a burger, I accidentally rubbed the ketchup in my eye. The doctor said, now I have Heinz sight. 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

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Inflation.

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He's a boogie-woogie bugle boy of Company B. Do-do-do-do-da-da, do-da-da, do-do-do-do. 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

0: I'm Jody Oldies Guy. On this show, we present Frankie Lyman and the Teenagers. Frankie Lyman lead, Herman Santiago first tenor, Jimmy Merchant second tenor, Joe Negroni baritone, and Sherman Garns bass, all from Washington Heights, New York. In the early days, Frankie and his brother had a group called the Esquires. They met a group named the Coupe de Villes at a high school talent show that consisted of Herman Santiago, Jimmy Merchant, Joe Negroni, and Sherman Garns. Frankie at times sang lead for the Coupe de Villes, being 13 years old at that time in 1954. The two groups joined and became the premiers, with Herman Santiago doing a lead to Lily Maybelle, a Valentine's song. He was heard by a Valentine's member, Richard Barrett. He brought them to G Studios for a recording session. At the end of that session, they came out with a new name, Frankie Lyman and the Teenagers, and two great records. The rest is history. Let's start off from 1955. Why Do Fools Fall in Love?
1: Everything begins in seed form and grows into an experience. For me, the experience began with a letter that was written by a girl in a hallway that four ninth graders used to sing a cappella. Now, we sang in front of the door

The numbers I'll give you are all from G Record Company. The previous songs was G 1002, and the next songs are from 1956, G 1012. I Want You to Be My Girl, and I'm Not a Know-It-All.

Jimmy Casta sometimes had to sing on stage with the teenagers. He wrote this next song as well as recorded it with the juniors. I Promise to Remember. Flipside, Who Can Explain? That's G number 1018 from 1956.

Our next set, G1022 from 1956. Just two great teenager songs. My favorite ballad, Cher, followed by The ABCs of Love.

0: Our next set, number 1026 from 1956. Two upbeat songs, I'm Not a Juvenile Delinquent and Baby Baby.
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1: The rest of our songs are all from 1957. For our next set, G1035, Love is a Clown, and Am I Fooling Myself Again?

Frankie Lyman and the Teenagers were not just an ordinary group. They were what a lot of people call a super group, with great musicians behind them. If you listen to this next song, you'll hear what I mean. From 1957, number 1036, Out in the Cold Again, followed by Miracle in the Rain.

Hi, this is your Golden Gup, and welcome to Still Rockin', a celebration of first-generation rock and roll, rhythm and blues, and contemporary artists who share the passion. These records rocked then, and they still rock today. I love a Gershwin tune, don't you? Let's head out to Pittsburgh as we open with the Marcells. One for the season.

from the Bronx, New York City, 1955 or thereabouts, on the JD record label. Those are the Mellows and Lovable Lily, featuring the lovely Lillian Leach out front there. We opened with the Marcells, and there go at Summertime. Marcells created quite a stir with the older generation, taking huge standards such as Blue Moon and giving them a treatment that wasn't well received with the parent folk. But those are some steppers right there, as we like to call them in the trade. Let's keep it in the group harmony file here on Still Rockin' with your Golden Guppy. We head out to the West Coast, the Hollywood Flames, and the ever so classic Buzz, Buzz, Buzz.

a national hit for the Edsels from the Upside Down, year 1961. Ram-a-lam-a, ding-dong, out of the Youngstown, Ohio area. Unfortunate name for their group at that time, because Edsel was on the way out and getting much scorn. However, they scored big with that one. In 1961, let's reach a little further into the Hank Ballard file as we keep another Group Harmony record in play right here on Still Rockin'.

Mighty Midnighters. About 1955 or so, Hank Ballard, the Midnighters, if you will. Ring-a-ling. Or the Midnighters, as they were called in the early to mid-50s. Gone All-Stars in the background. Still Rockin' comes to you weekly from the Guppy Lou Studios in beautiful southern Denville, New Jersey. When it's time to rock to our kind of music and you need a DJ to spin it, you can reach me via the good old telephone, 800-362-5853. Or you can swing by the website, goldengup.com, for further info and public performances creeping back into our summer schedule. Sing hallelujah. More definitive rock and roll, ladies and gentlemen, straight ahead.

Yeah, crossing Strand off the dance card as we get belly to belly here. Still rocking Phil Phillips, Summertime of 1959 with the Twilights and Sea of Love. When I open the show, I like to state that we play music by contemporary artists that dig the action. Case in point here, a bunch of Brits called the Cadillac Kings. With a name like that, you know they get your Golden Guppy's attention. Well, this is a great one for the dance floor and a subject matter dear to my heart. Here are the Cadillac Kings on the 33, what's the record label here? My Lulu found this for me. I just got to get the information. Yet. 33 Jazz on the 33 Jazz label. How can you hold something like this back? Let's have at it. Cadillac Shake, still rocking with your Golden Guppy.

Got to have four portholes. Three just won't cut it. There's a pair for the highway. Guitar slinger Arlen Roth from Bronx, New York, and 56 Buick Roadmasters from space. Still rocking here with your Golden Guppy. Let's put the spotlight on Buster Brown, most notably famous for his 1961 hit, Fannie Mae. Here's another one in the same tradition.

Yeah, bringing it in from the Crescent City 1955 style. Smiley Lewis, thing called Jailbird. Sonny Thompson in the background on the 88. We heard from Dr. Brown. Well, we heard from Buster Brown as Dr. Brown. And a follow-up to Fannie Mae trying to catch in on that big action one more once. Can't blame him. Your Golden Guppy here, still rocking. More great first-generation rock and roll and R&B straight ahead.

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It's what they call in the beach music circles a smoothie. Laverne Baker and Jimmy Ricks, wonderful bass lead of the Ravens fame. Well, not lead all the time, but certainly a definitive bass if ever there was. And You're the Boss, 1961. Let's get rocking with Laverne. 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

songwriter turned performer there, Ernie Maresca. Shout, shout. Knock Yourself Out. Love those songs that mention other song titles in them. Case in point right there. Foot Stomp and Run Around Sue et al. Having a grand time. Well, ladies and gentlemen, for the commercial portion of this week's broadcast of Still Rockin', that is about to do it. And as always, thanks for your visitation. Those of you listening non-commercial, do stick around for our bonus segment straight ahead. I will do my best to make it worth your while. This is your Golden Guppy. Thanks for swinging by.

Yeah, there she is, and she's stopping in for our bonus segment here on Still Rockin' with your Golden Guppy. Boyd Bennett and his Rockets there, 17 on the Mighty King label. He was not the vocalist on all those big hits. 17 was probably his biggest. My Boy Flat Top, a few others come. Well, actually, it don't come to mind, or I'd tell you what they were. But the vocalist on all those records was a guy by the name of Big Joe Musi, and there he was, front row center on that one. Here is Johnny Rivers back in the late 50s. Johnny Rivers, hugely successful in the mid-60s and later in L.A., a lot of those great recordings at the Whiskey A Go-Go. Anyhow, this one's called Long, Long Walk, and it's Stacks.

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Would take a long, long walk. 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

I'ma say we're through. 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We'll take a long, long walk. 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

Yeah, Roy Orbison, 1956, the Mighty Sun record label. 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Which indeed we must, because I'm running out of time. Thanks as always, ladies and gents, for sticking around for Still Rockin'. We'll do it again next week, 7 days minus 1 hour from now. This is your Golden Gup. Tight lines and good fishing.

Time for the joke of the day. Did you hear that Farmer McDonald is getting a prize bull from Royal English Stock? A royal bull? What's his title?

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There will also be a basket of cheer, lottery board, 50-50, and beach basket. 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

Yeah, because I'm stuck on you. I'm gonna stick like glue. Yeah, yeah, because I'm...

Good afternoon, Northport, Southwest Florida, and points beyond. We just heard Jesse Colin Young doing Ridgetop. The name of this show is Facets, and I'm Kim, the host of the program, which is drawn from my personal music library. The mix of music during Facets includes baby boomer classics, new releases, and everything in between. Hopefully, you'll enjoy most of what you hear over the next 2 hours, and my goal is to get you to ask at least once, what was that song? Today's show starts off with a set about trains.

That was Steve Winwood doing Night Train from his 1980 release, Ark of a Diver. Before that, we heard Bruce Cockburn doing his composition, Night Train, from his 1996 release, The Charity of Night. And the set opened with Mipso, a North Carolina quartet, doing Four Train. That's from their 2015 release, Old Time Reverie. Time out now for a little housekeeping. Facets airs each Monday from 4 till 6. 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If the song's in my library, it will find its way into a future show. I'd love to hear from you. Up next, Patti LaBelle's signature song.

mean, really, when you really sit and think about it, isn't it really, really nice? I can easily feel myself slipping, slipping more and more waves. That super world of my own. Nobody but you and me. We've got it together, baby.

That was the one and only Barry White doing You're the First, the Last, My Everything. That's from 1974's Can't Get Enough. Before that, we heard Aretha Franklin doing Who's Zoomin' Who, the title track from her 1985 release. And the set opened with LaBelle doing Lady Marmalade from 1974's Nightbirds. The next set features some old and new Southern rock. First up, Joe Walsh.

We just heard the song The Rest of My Days from Circle, the 2000 release from the band Indigenous. Before that was the newly formed Almond Betts Band, featuring Devin Almond, Greg Almond's son, Dwayne Betts, Dickie Betts' son, and Barry Oakley Jr., son of Barry Oakley Sr., doing Down to the River, the title track from their debut album released earlier this summer. And the set opened with Joe Walsh's classic, Rocky Mountain Way, from his 1973 release, The Smoker You Drink, The Player You Get. A set of ballads closes out the first hour of today's show.

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That was John Legend doing Ordinary People from his debut album, 2004's Get Lifted. Before that, we heard John Hiatt doing Have a Little Faith in Me. That's originally found on his 1987 release, Bring the Family. And the set opened with Cyndi Lauper covering the Burt Bacharach Hal David composition, Walk On By. That's found on At Last, a collection of covers she released in 2003. Welcome back to the second hour of Facets. My name is Kim, and I'm the host of this program, which airs each Monday from 4 till 6. An encore presentation of Facets is broadcast on Saturday night from 6 to 8. So if you missed part of the show or want to hear it again, tune in Saturday night, over the air at 97.5 FM or over the internet at kdwradio.com. 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British singer-songwriter John Martin starts off a set featuring British artists you may or may not know.

That was the British band Electronic doing Getting Away With It from their 1991 self-titled debut. Before that, we heard another British artist, Frances Dunnery, doing Crazy Little Heart of Mine from 1998's Let's Go Do What Happens. And the set opened with the late John Martin, yet another British artist, doing Could Have Been Me. That's from his 1982 release, Well Kept Secret. Queued up, a set of dreamy, trippy songs.

We just heard Thievery Corporation doing Lebanese Blonde. That's from their 2000 release, The Mirror Conspiracy. Before that was Morcheeba doing Trigger Hippie, from their 1996 release, Who Can You Trust? And the set opened with the French group Air doing All I Need, from their 1998 release, Moon Safari. So here we are again, the last full set of today's facets. I'm starting it off with Eric Clapton, covering a Hoagy Carmichael composition made famous by Ray Charles.

Georgia. Georgia. The whole

That was Philly homeboy Amos Lee doing Street Corner Preacher. That's from his 2015 release, Live at Red Rocks. Before that, we heard Danielia Cotton covering the Staple Singers' Respect Yourself. That's from Cotton's 2014 release, The Real Book. And the set opened with Eric Clapton doing Georgia on My Mind. That's from the 2009 release, Live from Madison Square Garden, a tour he did with Steve Winwood. So that's a wrap for this week. I'm going to send you out today with a shred called Anna's Shuffle from Serbian blues guitarist Ana Popovic. Thanks so much for listening. Keep yourself and your loved ones safe and sound. Go out and hear some live music, and I hope you'll be back here again next week for another edition of Facets.

AmVets in Northport has open mic every Thursday evening. Come to the dance every second Friday of the month. Bring your own food and beverage. 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The doors open at 5. 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